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1: 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I stand on two legs and I learn to sing. 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I walk with my dog and I whistle with the bird. Stuff coming out, stuff going in. Just a part of everything. Stuff coming out,

0: 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Vom blauen Autozug Sylt. 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
1: I don't know where she came from. Kinda turned me upside down. I just don't know what to do.

0: when nothing feels like home. It's good to know that you're not alone.
1: Radio Sylt vom blauen Autozug. Sage deinem Smart Speaker, spiele Radio Sylt.